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Right here, it's Kalohe Kai.

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By the way, family, don't forget, we got the OGs, Nijin 9, performing live at Mai Tai's Olive Moana this Saturday night. We also got DJ DV1 and DJ LT providing the vibes all night long. Big Bro, Big Quad, Mic Control, so you know it's going to be a good time. High Water and Lilo from Kapena in the queue right now. Ehukai, Moloka Islai.

Shaggy and Raven with Angel right here on Hawaii's number one reggae station, Island 98.5. Coming up in the mix, we got a big tune from Rebel Soldiers, but right now, one of Wavy's biggest tunes. 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

0: Yeah, superstar from Rebel Soldiers Radio on Hawaii's number one reggae station, Island 98.5. 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

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You folks are cruising with Sage Boy at Pealoha Wednesday, family. Right here is a song of a place I wish I was in a few hours, bro. Right here is Beach in Hawaii. Ziggy Marley, Jake Shimabukuro.

Baby. The Green and Jacob Hemphill of Soja with Come In right here on Hawaii's number one reggae station, Island 98.5. Coming up in the mix, brand skanking new music from Wavy and the Steppas. 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

0: station, Island 98.5. 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
2: 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Kicking off tonight's countdown, locking down number 5. Right here is the Brethren's. 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

The Ohana right there, Brotherman, Choosing Texas, right here on Hawaii's number one reggae station, Island 98.5. Ohana, these boys are dropping their brand skanking new album in just 2 days. Right here, locking down number 3, we got the boys of The Green. Right here is Titles Island.

YG Marley, Praise Jah in the Moonlights, right here on Hawaii's number one reggae station, Island 98.5. Ohana, we got high water in the queue, but right now, you can catch this group right here, performing live at the Waikiki Shell, October 23rd. 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

0: Yeah, yeah, Brent's getting new music from Rebel Sojas. That was Superstar right here on Island 98.5. By the way, family, get ready for the Back to My Roots tour coming to Aloha Stadium Saturday, August 8th. Joining the boys as special guests, we got Sons of Zion performing live as well. 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And that is going to wrap it up for me, Ohana. Mahalo very much. And thank you, New Lord, for tuning in and vibing out with your boy. For those that don't know, my name is CG Boy right here on Island 98.5. Connect with your boy on the gram, SageyBoy _. I would love to follow out you folks. I will catch y'all tomorrow. Happy Aloha Wednesday. Aloha.
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11: Hey!

0: turn. Boom.
1: Yeah, back
2: all right.
1: That's what I'm talking about.
0: Right on. Ladies and gentlemen, she is back on your radio. Let's bring her up. Let's put her in her happy place right now.
3: I do have a question.
2: Yeah.
3: Because I happened to binge watch the old Miami Vice.
2: Okay.
3: And DeBarge was on.
2: Was he?
3: They were playing. No, I mean when the family was still happy together. And I noticed that L. DeBarge.
2: Yeah.
3: Your husband bears a striking resemblance to him.
2: If
3: he had a Jerry curl. No, if he had a Jerry curl. Right. Like, you know, a Jerry curl mullet. So I'm wondering, was that the attraction?
2: No.
3: I'm just saying, no, just in the face.
1: I'm thinking.
3: They're bearing a striking resemblance.
2: I'm going to tell Kavika that you said that. And then now
3: I'm telling.
2: The thing is, now he has naturally pretty wavy, curly hair.
1: Okay.
2: Right. So all he has to do is grow out a mullet and then maybe trim his mustache the same.
3: Yeah.
2: Get a perm.
3: That's because I'm watching that and I'm sitting back and I'm going, damn, if L. DeBarge had muscles, he would be Kavika.
1: Queuing up images of DeBarge.
2: But you have to type in Miami Vice.
1: Okay, well. Yeah. But which one of these guys?
2: Go to images, Juan. Go to images.
1: Right, there you go. This one.
2: That's...
3: Hey.
2: I'm telling Kavika right now.
3: Am I wrong?
1: Oh,
3: I'm
1: man.
3: Just asking.
1: Yeah, he does.
2: Stop! No!
1: Dude, you should totally make him dress like that for Halloween.
2: I should get him a wig and everything.
1: Yes. And then I'll go as Maui with the wig.
2: Wait, hold on. So he just has a mustache and like a flavor saver? That's it?
1: That's it. Yeah, it's like a 16-year-old's mustache.
3: This little thing.
1: But this one, man, with the little mullet, the mullet look with the wave over curls.
2: Yeah.
1: Oh,
3: just the frita, you know, face. Just the face.
1: Oh, Candace K is back on your radio.
2: Hi, good morning.
1: Good morning, sis. And of course, the best thing to hit the radio.

And now, making his way into the arena, the undisputed eighth wonder of the world, the Nalo Neanderthal, the Sasquatch of sovereignty, the Vanilla Gorilla, Fish.

0: Hawaii. 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Accurate number. Just checked this morning. Man, it has been a busy morning for somebody in this studio, and definitely not you or I, Greg. Yeah, definitely not you or Mama. How has it been going?
1: You gotta give her credit, man.
0: Since coming back to work.
2: I'm exhausted.
0: I mean,
2: like, it's one thing. Okay, working moms. This is for you guys. Okay,
0: yeah. Shout out, like, to working moms.
2: Working moms. I feel like it's a little more difficult in the situation that I'm in, just because we start so early,
0: right?
2: And childcare doesn't start until 7, and I can't leave. I can't leave to go and take my kids somewhere.
0: What do you do?
2: I pack up my kids. I feel like I have a list, a checklist.
0: Because we got a text at 3:30 in the morning. So up already.
2: Yeah, that was me doing my morning pump.
0: LMP,
2: let me pump. Yeah. I was doing my morning pump, getting Charlotte's breakfast together. I have to pack up, because I have two kids with me right now. Yeah. One's on summer break. I have to pack up the house. One for Kira.
0: Yeah.
2: Her snacks, her tablet. She doesn't use her tablet typically, but in this situation,
0: bring all the accessories. Yourself, please.

0: So you have an older sibling, or they have an older sibling that wants to help?
1: Yeah, she loves helping. She loves being. She literally said, "Mommy, I bought another sister." I said, "You need to chill because this isn't happening again. I'm not doing this again, girl."
2: I kid you.
0: Once you have three, like, and I noticed from experience, it was great with two. But then once you have three, that's it. You're outnumbered, and you better be prepared to drive a minivan and for years to come. And that's just what it is.
1: I drove a minivan in high school. I loved it.
0: Dude, I loved the high school minivan.
1: I loved it.
0: But I know why we loved them in high school.
1: No, I just loved it because I thought it was... I was bringing everybody like paddling practice and stuff like that.
0: Yeah, yeah.
1: I didn't do any sort of nefarious things. Yes, I did not. No. Not I.
2: I had a maxi van.
1: Oh, did you?
2: We had maxi vans. We didn't have minivans. We had maxi vans, which, you know, these days are called murder vans.
1: Right.
2: You know what I mean?
1: I was going to say the pervy vans.
2: Or retired Manapua man wagon.
1: God.
0: Bruh, you know which ones was the best, though? And I don't know if this is what you're referring to. It was those ones that had, like, the shag rug in the back of it.
1: Yeah.
0: And it had the captain's chairs in the rear seats, and it would spin around, and then there was the couch one in the back that folded down into a bed, and then it's like the roof was all done up in wood and lighting, and there was TVs. Yeah, you guys remember?
1: Okay, Pimp My Ride.
2: My uncle had one of those.
1: Exhibit.
2: No, my uncle had one of those. He had an old Dodge. I think it was a Dodge Tradesman. It was tricked out. Had sink.
0: All the
2: everything.
0: Stuff.
2: Sink bed.
0: You gotta wash your hands after you murder him. You
1: know? Right. Yeah.
2: Of course. He surfed. He surfed, that's why. He was a surfer. Yeah. But on the back, you could tell it was his because he had a picture of Gertie Growler from Tom Slick. And with one boot out, and it said "Mara Trucker." It was bad, man. This van was badass.
0: That's back when they used to actually do like full paintings and murals on the sides of these vans, and then they had like the round bubble windows in the back. This was had to be like 70s vans, right?
2: It was. Probably. Yeah, I think this was in the mid to late 70s, man. It was a cool van.
0: Those are so cool, man. They got to bring those back. Because honestly, you car manufacturers, your vans are boring.
1: No. Okay. No. I've been on that side. I've been on that side of TikTok recently where I've been on the mom van reviews.
0: Just in case the third.
1: Just in case I feel like getting a van one day. They have, it's nothing cool like that. Yeah. But they have the captain's seats can slide all the way back or forward. Right. They have refrigerators now.
0: Mini coolers.
1: They have refrigerators. Some have like a built-in vacuum hoses into the cars already.
2: I think they're called like van life.
0: Yeah.
2: Kind of dealios where they're like a full on house.
1: Yeah. This wasn't like an RV, like one of those they soup up like a RV. This is literally like a regular van.
0: Is that the Sienna?
1: Yeah, that and the, what is it, the Odyssey?
0: I think I've seen that. So Odyssey, it looked pretty cool. Yeah.
1: Yeah. I was like, if I had more than two kids, I'd consider it. Why not?
0: Somebody.
1: But I'm not, so I don't need to.
2: But the vacuum is always full of Cheerios and Fruit Loops. Yeah. You know, there's nothing
1: those
2: good.
1: Freaking freakas.
0: And then nobody empties it. Bruh. That's the thing. Yeah. Man. Nobody
2: That's true.
0: Empty.
2: Yeah.
1: Yeah.
0: You know, just sucking up grape juice and just leaving it in there.
1: Yep.
0: You
1: know? Disgusting.
0: Oh, man. So Candace, we brought Chevy to help you. Chevy, what's up, girl?
3: Hey,
0: yeah, say something on the mic. Oh, that's right. Hello, girl. Hi.
1: Hello. Oh, my gosh. We got her to say hi.
2: She didn't raise... She went and raised nine kids, bro.
1: Yeah, she did.
2: She went and raised nine kids, so she knows she's what like, she's doing.
0: Why do you think she's here? She's still taking care of me, man.
2: That's right, bro. That's true.
1: Yeah.
0: Oh, sure. You
1: know he what? Has to she nurse needs, every 3 hours.
2: I do need to tell her. Yeah. I knew that when she changes you, she needs to wipe you better, bro.
0: You know, she still holds my legs up in the air and grabs both my ankles with one hand while she's wiping with, you know?
1: Yep. It's just... Yeah. That's love, baby.
0: Sometimes I don't even use the bathroom. I just wanted to hold my ankles up like that.
2: You know how it is, baby.
1: Send help, please.
0: Stop with the visual.
1: Get me out of here.
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4: Okay, so news is still coming out about Taylor Swift and Travis Kelce's crazy wedding Madison Square Garden in New York City. Now, we already know that there were over 1,000 guests at this wedding. Mm-hmm. Everybody signed NDAs. That's why you haven't really seen too many things. There's like a couple of leaks that happened like on Reddit. But honestly, I'm wondering if maybe this is going to be like a full production and maybe in movie theaters.
5: Netflix, Doc, Paramount. Yeah.
4: There has to be a reason why nobody can post anything.
5: Right.
4: But their mayor, Zoran Mamdani, he was talking about the permits for this, right? They paid over $160,000 just for the wedding permitting. That also includes like the additional expenses for NYPD overtime. Still being calculated.
5: That's like $1.60 to her.
4: I know, right? Yeah. But this also required extensive security measures with dozens of NYPD officers deployed around the venue. Yeah. So just overall, just the permit alone was $160,000 for this wedding.
5: And of course, the ones who like leaked it and said what it was the NYPD.
4: Yeah.
2: I don't kid you.
5: Because they send memos to each other. I don't know what they
6: sound listen,
5: like.
6: I'm going to be there for Jason Kelce's wedding, all right?
4: Not Jason.
6: You know that, whatever. Whatever his name is. I don't know football. I like the Celtics.
4: But yeah, so by the way, I think you guys probably heard of this already, but the person that officiated their wedding was Adam Sandler.
5: Yeah.
2: Yes.
4: So random.
5: Yeah. Super so random.
2: Reverend
5: could
2: Adam.
5: Can you imagine him?
4: So random.
5: It would. I don't know if I could keep a straight face. Because he couldn't have been like totally serious while doing it, right?
4: I mean, Adam Sandler has some serious moments in his movies. Some of them actually like really make you cry, his movies. So maybe...
5: Maybe he sung the Hanukkah song.
4: Something like that. And the FIFA World Cup is going on.
5: That's right.
4: The finals are coming up really soon. My dad's in Vegas, and he's going to be placing some bets, I think, on who might be taking it all.
5: I don't have a soccer bet.
4: So you know what? It is what it is. But, so we already know. I don't know if you guys heard about this. I've been out, right? But Justin Bieber is set to co-headline the first ever official halftime show at the World Cup final.
5: Didn't know that, right?
4: Yeah, it's going to be an 11-minute performance happening July 19th. And the finals are going to be happening at MetLife Stadium in New York, New Jersey. Alongside Justin Bieber, other performers taking the stage include Madonna, Shakira, BTS.
5: Wow.
4: And some other people. Sesame Street and the Muppets.
5: Wow.
4: Hello. But
5: wow. Hey, Shakira going to be there.
4: Yeah, she is. But the closing ceremony is going to be Post Malone.
5: No way.
4: Yeah, Post Malone.
5: Oh, man, gonna be busting out the rock star?
4: With his Bud Light and his cigarettes.
5: See, she is. I was watching this show, and because he got all those tattoos, right, all over his face, his body or whatnot.
4: The one I can relate to the most is the one under his eyes that say, always tired.
5: Yeah.
4: Me.
5: But he was saying that because he got all of those tattoos because he was really insecure.
4: Oh. What?
2: Yeah.
5: Like, he's a real introvert, apparently. And he just, like, he was really, like, just insecure about himself.
4: Really?
5: And he didn't want people to talk to him, so he got all these tattoos on his face and stuff like that.
4: Interesting.
5: Yeah. And now look at you, Dad.
4: But we like Post Malone, or as some soles call him, Post Malone.
5: Yeah, Post Malone.
4: Because he was in Utah once, and then he started saying, let's do it again with like the bouncers at a bar in Utah.
5: For real?
4: I think we have the audio. It might be under Post Malone.
5: P-O-S-T-M-A-O. All right, let me look this up. Hold
4: M-A-L-O-G-I.
5: Loading. Post.
4: M-A-L-O-G-I.
5: One word?
4: Yeah, it might be.
5: Post Malone.
4: Do we have it?
5: I don't see it. No. I'm going to have to go find
4: that. Okay, we'll find it. Yeah. And then going off of the World Cup again, there are more than 100 inmates over at Rikers Island in New York City that were rewarded a special viewing of the World Cup semifinal between Argentina and England. Just because they have been model behavior, doing
5: model
4: like,
5: citizens,
4: yeah, doing
5: in
4: really
5: Rikers
4: good.
5: Island.
4: So they ended up having a watch party. The jail hosted about 90 watch parties since the tournament began, with thousands of inmates participating. This event provided a rare treat for inmates who enjoyed a catered meal and opportunity to bond over the love of soccer and different cultures.
5: Wow!
4: I mean, if I was in jail on Rikers Island,
5: I had an
4: idea that the World Cup was coming up, I'd be on my best behavior.
5: Yeah, you know,
4: just so I can go to these watch parties.
5: I can tell you this, man, that they give two craps about the game at all. It's about the bets.
4: Oh, yep. Probably.
5: Yeah, these guys will bet on anything.
0: Well, I bet you two cotton cigarettes and one pack ramen. Bro.
5: Yeah, right. No, ask where I stay hiding the cigarettes.
4: And then celebrity birthdays today.
5: Yeah, what we got, girl?
4: You guys remember Corey Feldman? I remember him from Stand By Me, but also Mouth in The Goonies.
5: Yeah.
4: He's 54 years old today.
5: Wow.
4: 54 years old. And then Will Ferrell, funny guy. I love his humor. Some people hate it. I love his humor.
5: I'm kind of on the fence with his humor, man.
4: I love it. It's so dumb. But he's 59 years old today.
5: Ron Burgundy? Okay.
4: Yes.
5: Yeah.
4: Talladega Nights?
5: I watched that whole show and didn't even chuckle.
4: What?
2: Really?
5: I did it, man. I don't know. His kind of comedy is not my kind of comedy. It's okay, though. It's all right.
4: You need to have, like, the real... Like, you got to laugh at stupid stuff.
5: Yeah, like, how stoned do I have to be?
4: Pretty damn stoned. But I enjoy his humor a lot. I think he's hilarious. But then again, I don't know. Maybe I was raised with this kind of stupid humor. I don't know.
5: And, of course, if it's your birthday, happy birthday to you!
1: Candace K.
5: Mello.
1: Holy crap. It's the Wake Up Crew.
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1: Good morning. Looking at the broad strokes for your morning commute, it's looking very nice. No need to squint on H1 eastbound. There is basically no slowing, just a little bit of crowding as you make your way into the H2 merge and heading into Pearl City. But by the time you make Waimalu, there's nothing slowing down in front of you at all. And full speed all the rest of the way toward town and through it. No problems up and over the Colt Lower out windward. Everything at Mid-Island's looking very good, as it is up on the North Shore. And out leeward, Farrington's running just fine in both directions through Maile and Nanakuli. Not like yesterday. Much better. I'm Devin Hennessy with your traffic.
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8: 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It's the Wake Up Crew. Big Core, Greg Hammer, Candace K. What up, gang?
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8: Yo, we have like the coolest thing to give away right
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8: Yes,
10: we do.
8: So cool that Candace is going to tell you all about it.
10: Okay.
8: Yes.
10: Here we go. Island 98.5 and Outrigger Resorts are hooking you up with two tickets to see Josh Totofi at Blue Note on July 24th. Yeah. If you didn't know, Josh Totofi is artist in residence this year. It's a really great opportunity to catch him if you haven't seen him yet. He's going to be performing July 24th and 25th, but you're going to be getting a pair of tickets for the show on the 24th. And you're also qualified to win the grand prize. Now, this grand prize is crazy. Okay, to start, two-night Outrigger staycation.
8: What?
10: A Blue Hawaiian helicopter ride for two. 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A pair of Oahu Golf Apparel polo shirts.
8: Aye.
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10: Okay.
8: Yeah.
10: 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You got to be over 21 to win and qualify. Right now, we're going to get you hooked up again with a pair of tickets to see him July 24th, and you're qualified to win that grand prize. What are we playing today?
8: All right, I'm going to unblock these lines right now and let them call in, 808-296-9850, because you know what we going to play today. It's been a couple of days, but you know we got to play the game.

0: Missed it's been you. A while.
1: Did you enjoy your vacation?
2: Oh, I loved it.
1: Awesome. What did you do?
2: I went to, dated a mechanic in a candy factory.
0: Did you?
2: He screwed nuts in a peanut brittle, uh-huh. And he milks chocolates.
0: Oh!
2: So I'm ready to play.
1: The visuals.
0: I'm scared.
1: It is Island 98.5. Good morning, you're on air. Who's this?
3: Good morning, this is Matt.
1: All right, Matt. Hi, Matt. Matt sounds like he's ready to play. Your host for the show,
2: Matt. Are you ready to play the most famous game in the world right now, Matt?
3: You know it. I'm ready.
2: Okay, here we go. Now, I'm going to give you three names, and all you have to do is tell me if they're Man. Or Mahu. Here we go. My Nani Isoa.
3: Mahu.
0: Okay.
2: Fleming Kuya.
1: Kuya. I know them.
3: Man.
0: Okay.
2: Holden Mapolo.
3: Mahu for sure.
1: Okay.
2: Zero.
1: Oh, Matt, you got nothing.
2: Matt, sorry, you got zero.
0: I was
2: Matt,
0: confident about yeah, that hole in
1: so,
0: my polo.
1: So was I, bro. So was I. Good morning, you're on air. Who's this?
3: You're about Kelly E.
1: All right, this guy sounds like he has Kelly. A plan.
2: Did you say Kelly or Kelly?
3: Kelly.
2: Because Kelly owes me $20 and some dryland collar. Okay. Here we go. Okay, here we go. You ready?
0: Yes.
3: Yes, sir.
2: Okay. Rufus Onfar. Rufus Onfar.
3: From Mahu right there.
2: Isla Vainal.
3: That's an auto Mahu right there.
1: I know Isla.
2: Schaefer Beaver.
3: The Mahu right there. All Mahu.
2: You got it. Two. Yeah.
0: Two.
1: Congratulations, man. Kelly. Woo. Candace, let him know what
3: yes,
1: it is.
3: Sir.
0: Congratulations. You really know your Mahu. You just got hooked up with a pair of tickets to see Josh Shitofi July 24th at Blue Knoll, Hawaii. And, my friend, you are also qualified to win that grand prize valued at over $2,300. Congratulations. By the way, everybody listening, book your next vacation at Outrigger and use promo code BLUENOTE, all caps, one word. And don't forget to get your tickets to see the artist in residence, Josh Shitofi, at BlueNoteHawaii.com.
1: Yes.
0: Congratulations.
1: Congratulations. You just won.
2: Yeah. And don't forget. Yes, don't forget to play the Manor Mahu home game where you just sit around with your family, toss out names, and let each other know if they're...

0: coming.
1: Surely you can't be serious.
0: Do you understand the words that are coming out of my mouth?
2: Oh my God! Are you crazy?
3: You're killing me, Smoke.
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7: 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Ladies and gentlemen, can I please have your attention? Stop what you're doing and listen.

0: Hare Krishna, Hare Lama, Hare Lama, Hare Krishna.
1: Dalai Lama, Hare Krishna.
0: Dalai
1: Lama. Dalai
0: Lama.
1: Dalai Lama. Dalai Lama. Hare, see? Yeah. Island 98.5 is the Wake Up Crew right over there. Candace K. Come on, girl. Dude, this song is just her happy place.
2: Cause her husband look like L.D. Bart.
1: Totally
2: does. That's why
1: does,
2: she's
1: bro.
2: Happy.
1: She will never unthink of that. Bro.
3: I sent him a picture of the Miami Vice L. DeBarge picture that you were talking about.
1: Yeah.
3: And I said, Greg said if L. DeBarge had had muscles, he'd look like Kavika if Kavika had a Jerry Curl mullet. And I sent it to him and he goes, LOL. I don't know, maybe.
1: No, dude, come on. Bro, no, you know. Role play, go on
0: the
1: over.
0: The worst thing I was ever told is one Halloween, I dressed up as the Faith album, George Michael.
1: Okay.
0: And my son told me, Dad, you look like the Mahu George Michael. I'm like, thanks.
3: Well,
0: thank you.
1: Was there ever a
0: thank
1: straight
0: you,
1: George
0: son.
1: Michael?
0: Exactly.
1: So wait, was this the
0: Doodle
1: one?
0: Boy.
1: Was this the one side profile pic, like the senior prom?
0: Yes, with
1: pic,
0: the earring.
1: Yeah, with the dangly thing.
0: Yeah, the earring and the leather jacket, trying to be all tough.
1: You know,
0: yeah, it was that one.
1: That was like a fad, right? With the young boys. Mm-hmm. So my son was wearing one of those dangling earrings with the cross at the bottom.
0: Yeah.
1: And I was like, son, what's up with that earring? But I said, I don't know, Dad. It looks cool. I don't know why I sound like that every time I talk with my
3: I know
1: son.
3: A couple people
1: Dad. It looks cool.
3: Yeah, I know a couple of dudes that wear the dangle earring thing. But then again, the people that I know that do that also frequent Scarlet on a Saturday night.
1: Yes.
3: So you pick up what I'm putting down here, babe.
1: Chico's.
0: I actually saw a lady recently, like within the past 2 weeks, I think, that had the Janet Jackson skate key earring.
3: Yeah, that was
0: a throwback, man.
3: Yeah, but they're using that key for extracurriculars.
0: That's true, probably.
1: Hey, let me shoot an end of your key.
3: I want to see your earring real fast.
1: Yeah. I think, okay. When you got to borrow one of your coworker's key to get in the restroom, you're like, whoa.
0: True, yeah.
1: So my son was wearing this dangling earring. And I was like, bro, you know, back in our days, because the dangling earrings was kind of meant something else. And he's like, what do you mean, Dad?
0: Yeah.
1: I was like, let me show you on picture. So I bust out the George Michael's one.
3: George Michael.
1: I was like, now watch this video. Oh, gosh, man. And, of course, the best thing to hit the radio since we

0: And now, making his way into the arena, the undisputed eighth wonder of the world, the Sandbar Strongman, the Sultan of Sasa, the Sasquatch of Sovereignty, Big Koa!
1: Aloha! Kakayapa, everybody. Good morning, man, to all of you around the world and our beautiful people here in Hawaii. Is there anything you guys used to wear or rock in your younger days that you would never get caught dead in today?
2: Plaid capris.
1: Corduroy shorts.
2: Plaid capris. I look back on that.
1: Yeah.
2: And that was like when I would wear like one of those, what is it called? The Paul Frank Paul.

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0: Radio. What's happening?
1: What is up?
0: You know, man, we're always like telling our friends and listeners of the show, hey, guys, drop us one message. Yeah, we might play you on our radio via the iHeartRadio app, because we have listeners from around the world, even doing some of our segments the other day, calling in from Canada.
1: Yeah.
0: I mean, it's just checking in.
1: I just think it's crazy the reach that we have. And it's not, you know, a humble brag, it's really all over the world, but especially all over the continent.
0: Yeah, the continent too over there.
1: East coast to west coast.
0: So, you know, we have some of them, and I figure we should play some of them.
1: Okay,
0: right?
1: Go ahead.
0: Yeah, there we go.
2: Sure.
3: It's Tracy from Chicago. You guys are the best. I was just in Maui a few weeks ago for 2 weeks. Had a great time. You guys are awesome. You got me and my husband locked to your station and my son. Have a good day. Bye.
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1: All right.
5: I listen to you guys every day from Plymouth, Massachusetts. I'll be out there visiting at the end of the month for 10 days. Maybe I'll see you.
6: Yo, Island 98.5 FM. This is Ashton out here in Seattle, Washington. Just saying what's up. Cheers.
0: You see what I'm saying?
1: Aw, thank you guys for listening.
0: Yeah, man, much awesome love all over the place. And of course, you guys are always welcome to drop your little message or comments.
2: It's true.
0: No even need to kind of boost us up. Just say what's up. Say shout out, whatever.
1: Yeah, and then always let us know where you're calling in from, so that way we can have an idea of where we're reaching.
0: Mm-hmm.
1: Yeah.
0: Exactly.
1: And maybe if you're in... To me, I want to know, if you're in a place that's very far from Hawaii.
0: Yeah.
1: How?
2: Which is everywhere.
1: Yeah. How did you find us?
0: Oh.
1: How did you hear about us? I'm curious.
0: So am I, man. Yeah. You know, there was a time I got a request from this guy living on Meta Island. And I had...
1: Huh?
0: It was called Meta Island.
1: What is that? The new Epstein? Or?
0: That's what I thought. But
2: can you imagine? Hey, how y'all doing? I'm calling from Epstein's Island. I just want to say you guys are great. And I would not have sexual relations with any of you. Not one time, not ever.
0: I also did not inhale.
1: Oh, my God.
2: And then the follow-up is... I inhaled.
0: I'm still waiting to bump into that guy, bro, around my area.
1: Yeah, I know.
2: Awesome,
0: hey,
2: man.
0: Barry, man, let me hit that. So,
1: Barry, come on the show.
2: What's up? You get papers.
0: So, yeah, Meta Island. And it was, when I looked it up, it was between Sicily and Italy.
1: Wow.
0: Yeah, wow. Little island. I have no idea. And he was requesting 3+.
1: That's awesome.
2: Wow.
0: Is that crazy?
1: I love that. I know that we have a consistent listener. His name is Ranking Bob out in London.
0: Oh, yes.
1: He loves him some like Rebel Soldiers, Bob Marley. Yeah. He's an OG. He loves island reggae music.
0: Morning, Wake Up Crew. Ranking Bob here.
1: Yeah, that's what he
0: sounds like, too. I wonder if he knows Damien Cockburn.
1: Oh, I wonder. Yeah. How has Damien Cockburn been?
0: I don't know, man. We should try to give him a ring. Yeah. Oh,
7: I do know Ranking Bob.
0: Do you?
7: Yes,
0: know?
7: I do. I do know Ranking Bob. Yes, I know him very, very well.
0: Hmm.
7: We quite often go to pub. Right now, we are watching FIFA, which is not to be confused with what you get when you are Samoan and your temperature is high. You have FIFA.
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2: 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Big Quad, Greg Ham, Candace K. Question came in to the show.
3: Okay.
2: Visiting your beautiful islands and was thinking about taking a piece home with me that I will never forget. Meaning one tattoo.
3: Okay.
2: Okay. Specifically a tribal tattoo.
3: Okay.
2: Yeah. And I know this has always been like one of those, you know, touchy subjects. Should they be allowed to get Hawaiian tribal tattoos? I mean, it's not like we can give them permission in the first place, right? They're going to do what they're going to do. But should it be okay?
3: Are we talking like, I don't know if this makes it any better, but I'm going to ask it anyways. Are we talking like tattoo gun or are we talking about like traditional tap tattoo?
2: Most likely tattoo gun. Okay. I don't think practitioners who tap, I think they would kind of.
3: I don't think they would let it happen, to be honest with you. Yeah. No.
4: You know something? I am a practitioner, but not of tattoos, of something else. And I would like to say that they can get whatever they want. It's freedom. Just don't like, you know, just don't participate in like things that will, what is the word I'm looking for? Appropriate someone else's culture.
2: Culture appropriation.
3: Well,
2: yeah.
3: I feel like that kind of is culture appropriation. Getting a tribal
4: you
3: tattoo.
4: You can get a Hawaiian tattoo. Just don't put pineapple.
2: Yeah, you see, and that's usually something they end up doing. I mean, you want to go get a tattoo that says Hawaii or I love Hawaii. Yeah, sure.
3: A plumeria.
2: Yeah. A little sea turtle.
3: A wave.
2: How cute. Hey, seal, you know? But I think it's when
3: I don't
2: it
3: know.
2: Comes
3: this
2: to
3: is
2: the
3: something.
2: Tribal.
3: Okay, so I'm born and raised here, right? And I've danced Tahitian for a good amount of my life.
2: Yeah.
3: And one of the instructor's husbands, he tattoos Tahitian tribal. And there was a time in my life where I was heavily considering on getting something just because, you know, it's something I've done my whole life and I really love it and I respect it and I appreciate it. But at the end of the day, I decided not to just because I was like, I feel maybe it's just me, but I just feel like I'm being a poser if I do get some sort of thing.
2: Yeah.
3: And obviously I would know like the meaning behind the tribal and stuff like that. And I would do it because I've danced my entire, or a good amount of my life. And, you know, but I just was like, I don't think I should. Because I'm not Polynesian in any way.
2: What?
3: Yeah, just by injection.
2: You had me fooled. Man,
3: just
5: you
3: by
5: know
3: injection.
5: Like, you know I get it. You're indigenous, so there's a point to that. Yeah. You know what I'm saying?
2: Right, Junior. That's
5: but look, man. You know, some people, they come here. You like a traditional Hawaiian tattoo. Get the kind like I get, man.
3: What do you have?
5: He's on Pokemon prison tattoo on my index finger that says feel to heal.
6: Yes, this is your boy J-Bug representing for the Wake Up Crew. 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
2: All right, you found it, Candace. Post Malonge.
3: Post Malonge.
2: Malonge. Yeah. So this was Post Malone singing Nice and I Know Ya with some Usos in Utah.
3: Yeah.
2: Okay.
3: This is an older video. All right. I just had it in my my system. Yeah.
4: Nice to know ya. Let's do it again.
2: He sounded like he was turned up.
3: I don't know where in Utah he was, but good for him.
2: It doesn't sound like it was at a mix, that's for sure.
5: Yeah, no kidding.
2: It would have been a bit more aggressive at the mix. Yo, yeah, get it cool.
3: Stop.
2: In other news, Josh Natofi was hanging out with the Pohaku the other day, right? And so we saw some vid on IG where they were singing and stuff like that. And let's give a little listen to that.

0: Dwayne a little pitchy.
1: This is, you know what this is reminiscent of? So if you see the video, you can check it out. It's on The Rock's Instagram page.
2: Yeah, yeah.
1: Not Josh Atopi's, The Rock's Instagram page. And they look like they're in the backstage, some sort of green room.
2: Vibing, man.
1: Just, you know, singing, having a, what is it, Kanikapila kind of dash. But this reminds me of times that you go to karaoke with your friends. Then there's that one friend that just can really sing. Because The Rock is trying to sing, but then there's Josh Atopi.
2: Yeah, dude.
1: Shut up!
2: Man, when you got friends that sing so good, you just want to punch them in their face, bro. Yeah.
1: Come on.
2: You're just watching
1: them
2: sing.
1: You're making me look bad, not for anything.
2: Get on. Yeah. Try that again, bro. Go ahead. But, you know, and what I was kind of upset about was that nobody gave me video credit.
3: Huh.
1: Right.
2: You know what I mean? It's like, well, I was there.
1: Yeah. You were.
2: Hey, Dwayne. DJ, my man. What
1: DJ.
2: About
1: DJ?
2: DJ, bro.
1: Nickname basis.
2: We don't nickname basis.
3: Oh,
2: DJ.
3: Come on.
2: Give me some VH cred, my man. Come on.
4: 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It's the Wake Up Crew.
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2: We need some milk.
3: Are you good?
2: Dude, you gave me that cookie right before we were going on. And I just had to eat it.
3: I gave it to you 2 minutes ago.
2: It's a consistency. Like I said yesterday, we need some milk around here, man. With all the snacks that have been finding its way into this studio.
3: He needs some milk.
4: I don't kid you.
2: He needs some milk. All right, hey, we got some giveaways to give away.
3: Yes, we do.
2: Mm-hmm. Yeah, we'll give it away.
3: We just announced this the other day. Island 98.5 presents Landon McNamara and John Cruz. Landon McNamara, musician, but also won the Eddie back in 2024. Mm-hmm. He's going to be performing at Blue Note Hawaii September 26th, and you're going to get hooked up with a pair of tickets. Pre-sale is going on this week. 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
2: Yeah, we'll hook you up. You know, man, I remember this guy. He was like, because he's a professional surfer, right? And he came out of Bay Music, but we are doing a show out on the North Shore, I think, Turtle Bay. Nice ballroom they had out there.
3: Oh, yeah.
2: And it was a really nice venue. The AC was lovely. That's really all I cared about. But, we was out there, and I was over there telling, because apparently, like, we were walking around, and not too many people knew who he was. So, like, one of the security was like, hey, this is what's up, Big Kwa? I was like, hey, what's up, brother? Hey, it's the Kayan boy, Landon McNamara, boy. He's on a professional surfer out there. The guy's like, bro, we on the North Shore. Everybody professionals.
3: You know what? That's pretty fair.
4: Thank you, dude.
2: I was like, hey, Landon, man, I tried, bro. Okay, I tried. Island 98.5, good morning. You're on the air. Who this is?
5: Luke, hi.
2: Uh-huh.
3: Yeah, who's this?
5: Luke, this is Ryan.
2: All right, Ryan. Dude. Yeah, Ryan. Congratulations, man. You just got yourself some tickets, bro. Yeah.
4: Far out, man.
5: Thank you, guys. Appreciate it.
3: Far out. You just got a pair of tickets to check out Landon McNamara at Blue Note Hawaii. September 26th. Everybody can get their tickets at BlueNoteHawaii.com. 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
2: Nice. Hey, but you just got hooked up, Ryan. Hold on, bro. Take care of you, man. Hey, right on, boy. He's all like, far out. Dude. Far out, bro. Pump, man.
4: Hey, far out, man. like, you know, I'm out here on the North Shore and I'm making table candles. It's my job, man.
0: It's pretty easy. The Wake Up Crew.
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0: 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Hare Krishna.
1: On the slam, baby girl, man, wake up crew over here, two sirs and a ma'am.
2: All right, that's what you get.
3: All right.
1: That's what you get. Candace K on the radio, what's that again?
3: Good morning.
1: Mm-hmm. Just bopping through the halls with some DeBarge playing in her head. Uh-huh.
3: Mm-hmm.
1: That's so funny, I see you walking, like, into work, and I literally picture this song in your head now.
3: Yeah.
1: Just kind of hopping and skipping along, you know?
3: That's me trying to have a better attitude about my day. If I need to, like, just, you know, some days you wake up and you're ungrateful or whatever. I'm like, let me put on Rhythm of the Night by DeBarge.
1: Let me get this on real quick now. Let me get this on.
3: It'll put me in a better mood.
1: Yeah. So if you,
3: because life could be worse.
1: It could be.
3: Mm-hmm.
1: It could be. Yeah. You could, you driving down the road, you see your head bopping. Most likely it's this song.
3: Yeah.
1: That's bumping.
3: And you know what's my favorite?
1: What's that?
3: Kira's at the age where she's the only one in the car that's allowed to sing.
4: Okay.
3: If I tried to sing, she's like, Mom.
1: Mom.
3: Please.
1: Yeah.
3: And then she goes back to singing. But it's a problem when I sing. Because I don't know if she just thinks I'm a bad singer or if she thinks she's the diva in this family. Honey, I was born first. I was here first. I'm the OG diva.
1: This is my radio.
3: Thank
1: this
3: you.
1: Is my car.
3: You can walk home. Yeah. Thank you.
1: Island, good morning, y'all. What's happening?
5: Stop the game.
1: Oh, what's happening, Island?
4: There he is.
5: I heard you guys skit early on. You get that one friend. I get actually three friends out. The karaoke or WC. But nobody likes Steve.
3: Yeah.
5: I was sending you a video, one of my friends. I'm from my YouTube, brother. Like, you guys gotta see that guy. This guy sings beautiful. Please, when he sings, nobody likes singing. Everybody just like him playing music. You know what I mean?
1: Yeah. You get that one guy, you're like, Dad, just keep singing, bro. Now, go ahead.
3: No.
1: Oh, but no, this your song. No, I never pick him, bro. Go ahead, you sing him.
5: You get that one. Your song come up, everybody gonna get. No, skip him.
4: Yeah.
6: No, I pow.
1: Yeah, that's why it's like, anytime, man, I go out with any of these guys, Josh, Glenn, any, I'm like, nah, man, I don't even want to sing, man. I'm good. Go ahead, guys. Take it away, bro. Take it away. But you get some Tito's in me.
3: You know what?
5: This
3: takes me back to, well, I forgot what year it was.
1: Uh-huh.
3: I went to One Love in New Zealand, right?
1: Right.
3: And I was gone the first
1: night.
3: I was so drunk the first time. The first night, I was so gone. And somehow, someway, we ended up at the hotel that all the artists were staying at.
1: Okay.
3: And everybody, they found a piano in the lobby and everybody started singing together. I'm with my best friend. And mind you, again, I'm gone.
1: Mm-hmm.
3: So I think I can sing. And I never think I can sing, ever. I know my limits. I started singing. My best friend, she goes, oh, nah. I was like, I'll shut up
5: then. That's all. You got to rip them, Candace.
3: No.
5: That's all.
3: She told me that to humble me and shut me up.
1: Yeah. It's 10% vocals and 90% confidence.
3: Yeah. But when you're singing next to, like, Common King, Sammy J, shut up. Just shut up. Yeah. Let them sing. Don't sing with them.
1: I've done that.
5: Check down out. You guys check him out. Send him to you on my YouTube one. Check that guy out. My feelings, but he's bad. But you guys can trip.
1: Text it over to me, man.
6: Right on.
5: I'll send him on. All right, you guys have a blessed day.
1: You too, man.
3: Jerry. Thank you.
5: Okay, Jerry.
1: Awesome guy. And of course, the best thing to hit the radio since music, the funny man himself. That is Greg Hammond. What up, Greg? Good morning. This guy can't sing.
7: 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Local style.

0: And now, making his way into the arena, the undisputed eighth wonder of the world, the Kolau Colossus, the Iron Giant, the Vanilla Gorilla, Big Cole!
1: He should have a Wake Up Crew karaoke morning.
2: No.
1: So, getting...
2: Let Greg sing. I'm not singing. I will not participate.
1: Getting back to that. Okay, yeah. I mean, we find ourselves around incredibly talented... incredibly talented, Grammy-nominated, award-winning artist, and we wanted to jump in for sing one song.
2: I got the harmony. Stop saying BBs.
1: Dude, that's us. I've never, until you guys told me what that was off air, man, okay? All the ladies out there are like, oh my God.
3: Oh my God, he's talking about his BBD.
1: No, it's something else, bro.
0: I know.
1: You guys, man, torture me over here, because, you know.
2: No, we're saving you.
1: Yeah. Is it like that time when we were on
2: air?
1: You were saying Gooch.
2: Same.
1: The whole thing. Oh, yeah. But everything Gooch, bro. Everything Gooch. Until you guys tell me what
0: I know means. I know a guy whose last name is Gooch.
2: Yeah. Oh, yeah. How is he?
0: We're in the police department together. Yeah, no, for real. For real. Dan Gooch. Yeah, nice guy. Nice guy. We used to call him Bumper.
1: So, man, I cannot tell you how many times I've found myself in that same predicament around the most talented people we have here on the islands, and I still over there singing at the top of my lungs. Their own song, too.
2: There's that one video, I think it's when Fiji was around and they were like singing, and somebody tried to sing with them, and Fiji shot him the stink eye, like, shut up.
1: Yeah. The one time I went on, they brought me on stage to sing one of the last songs of the night, Hana Ho. And I don't know what the hell I was thinking about. Fiji was not there that night, though. But I decided to take the high route and sing that high note that you attempted.
0: Right.
1: That high note. And, bro, was Lau Peppers, because he played with Josh, yeah? And he was like, he literally, while I'm doing that on stage, dude, he leans over, he's playing his guitar. He's like, ho, easy killer.
0: Take it easy. Take it easy, Ethel Merman.
1: Hey, I thought it sounded amazing, man.
2: Okay. Does somebody have the video?
1: I hope not.
2: Send me
1: man.
2: The audio.
1: No.
2: Let us judge it.
0: Can you imagine what they were saying after the shit? Like, hold on, bro. Oh, be cool, bro. He was getting his Susan Boyle on, bro.
1: I know it had to be bad, man.
2: Susan Boyle is so niche.
1: So we end up going to our friend's house, Robin.
2: I'm sorry.
1: And they're singing karaoke. So I come in. And I know I'm probably the better singer in this room right now. So I take over the mic, man. I'm just jamming away. And then Chev leans over and she's like, wow, I don't know what it is, but you sing really good drunk. I was like, thanks. So then now, you know, a couple days have passed and we're out there at the store or whatever, filling up water, the thing. And then I'm start singing. And then she's like, wow, either... you just sound really good when we're all drunk. And I'm like, yo, shut up. Because I knew it wasn't sounding good.
2: That was going to be my next question.
1: Yeah.
2: You were drunk, but also, how drunk was Chev? Because her ears might have been altered, too.
1: Because she literally looked at me and she was like, wow, you sound really good tonight. I was like, man, just cut the mic off.
2: Easy killer. Yeah.
1: We got to get that sound bite from Lau Peppers. Hey, ho, easy killer.
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5: 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Two nights, July 31st, and he's going to have special guests Justin Kavika Young, as well as on August 1st with Seven Sons.
4: Yeah.
5: Doors are opening at 7. Show is going to start at 8. For those of you who want to get tickets to either show, go ahead and get them before they sell out at BAMPproject.com. But right now, we're going to get you hooked up with a pair of tickets to check him out July 31st.
4: All right, here's what we're going to do. Here's what we're going to do. Let's play him a Fia song.
5: Okay.
4: And they're going to guess what it is. Okay, so 0.985 seconds of this song.
5: Oh, yes.
4: That was a good one.
5: Yeah.
4: The video was good, too.
5: Yeah.
4: Yeah.
6: Mm-hmm.
4: Once again, 0.985 seconds of this Fia song. Ooh, I almost let him go a little bit longer, man.
6: And we're playing a video, too. We're playing a video, too, so you can see him if you look in your radio real close.
5: Yeah, and just a warning. I mean, I know you guys can't see, but God, my eyes. Koa is dutty whining.
4: Dutty whining.
5: Whenever this song starts, he's just starting to whine his hips. Can you sit down?
4: You know, the kid that's in that video actually performed at the Island Music Awards, I think. Danced in the Island Music Awards. I want to think the one of Fia songs or something like that. Uh-huh. It was like that cool. But this Fia song. Hey, don't wait. 296-9850. Just let us know what it is, man. Hook you up a ticket to go check out his concert, either the 31st or the 1st. Right?
5: I think these tickets are for the 31st.
4: Gotcha. With Justin Kavika Young.
5: That's the one.
4: Yeah. And then the next night is Justin Kavika Young plus
5: six other people.
4: Seven sons.
5: Yeah.
4: All right. Island 98.5, good morning. Who's this?
7: This is Nathan.
4: All right, Nathan, what Fia song is this?
8: Oh, na, na, na, na.
4: Do you know it?
7: It's Morning Time.
4: Yeah.

0: Bro, you know his Love Me video,
1: I think
0: reached over like 10 million or something like
2: that.
0: Really? It did, yeah.
1: Bro, that's amazing.
0: Yeah, congratulations, man. Wake Up Crew, you're going to be there with us.
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3: Island 98.5 is the Wake Up Crew posing the question to the chat. What's the rule? Have you ever dropped a cell phone in like water, bro?
4: Are we talking about a toilet?
3: Toilet water. Let's say after the business is done.
5: Oh, before the flush.
4: Before the flush.
3: Wow. Before the flush. And did you reach in real quick and pull it out?
4: I mean, that's why antibacterial soap exists, babe. I'm not going to lie. Look. I haven't dropped my phone in a toilet in a very, very, very, yeah. very, very, very long time. Am I opposed to it? No. Do you know how expensive these damn things are? I'm going to get getting it out of the water.
5: I don't think I ever did, and this is not a brag, I don't think I ever dropped a cell phone in the toilet, but I know guys that have, like, the sunglasses, they're looking down, they get, you know, and they power, and the sunglasses fall in. If that ever happened, I'd just leave them, because I don't like it pink eye.
3: It's even worse if they're the Meta glasses and you're recording.
5: I don't kid you, bro. That's a good...
6: That's a $400 turd right there.
3: No, I don't kid you, man. So, it's like, reason I just brought this up, I was watching this video, and this lady was filming this. It was a huge fish tank, and there was a bunch of koi in the fish tank, and she went to go film the koi in the fish tank, and the phone went in. Boom, sunk to the bottom.
5: Wow. Yeah.
3: So she gets a chair, climbs up on the chair, and gets in the fish tank to go and retrieve her cell phone.
4: That doesn't sound like a fish tank. It sounds like a small pool.
3: Yeah, but this thing was big. Gotta be one of those, like, couple.
5: Or as we say in the Philippines, pistunk.
3: Pistunk.
5: It's in your pistunk.
4: Pistunk.
3: Dude, I don't recall ever dropping a phone in a toilet, but I have dropped phones in water before.
4: Yeah.
3: And before, like, back then, man, you drop them in, like, whatever.
4: Like at the beach or something.
3: Yeah, beach, you know what I mean? Dropped it in a bucket. Like, I have got my phone soaking wet. Mm-hmm. And back then, those things was just DOS after that.
4: Yeah, nowadays, I feel like majority of them are, like, water resistant.
3: Yeah, yeah.
4: Not maybe waterproof, but water resistant.
5: You ever did see, and this never happened to my kids, but I cracked up when we saw it happen. Me and my two sons were walking out of a men's room and had a kid that was younger than them. And he never put the seat down. Uh-huh. And there he was, screaming for his dad. Knees to the chest, hands holding the ribs. Yeah! And my youngest boy goes, "What the heck's wrong with that kid?"
3: Hanging on for dear life. His butt probably touched the water.
5: Yeah.
3: And
5: yeah. Put that in raw rice so the bucket dry.
3: There was we were at this big concert that was at Moana Lua Gardens, right? The Marleys and all that stuff. And when we were leaving, we were parked behind the stage in the back area. So there's this bridge that we walk over and this little river, right? When we get across the bridge, I don't know how she did this, but Chev dropped her cell phone, and I just bought these phones too, right?
4: Yeah. Wow. Still on the payment plan.
3: Yeah, man. The thing went slide down the rocky pohockies, boom, right into the water. And we were all like, no.
4: Did it start drifting away, or did it kind of sink?
3: It just sank to the
4: bottom. Okay.
3: So we're like, you know, one second I'm like, okay, I got the insurance, so we just call the thing and stole it and just leave. you know what I mean?
5: Get the
3: phone, but we're like, nah, let's get it. Because we can see it. The thing is on.
4: Right? Oh, it's still working.
3: It's still working. So we're like, how are we going to get this, man? Because it was, you kind of got to, nobody wants to fall in the water. We're all dressed, you know, looking good. So we formed like a human chain. And I remember being
4: what is
3: at the
4: it
3: top.
4: That old toy, the monkeys all hung onto each other?
5: Centipede?
4: No.
3: Human centipede?
5: Barrel of monkeys is what you're talking
4: barrel
5: about.
4: Barrel of monkeys. And not a human centipede.
3: Human centipede?
4: You sickle.
3: Yeah, bring your mouth. I mean, yeah. So we formed like this human chain. I forget who was there, man. I can't. It was like a couple of artists. It was me and Chev.
4: This Damien Jr. Gong Marley. Handing his dreads to you.
3: Hey, D. Hey, D, bro. Bring the locks over here, my bridge. So, yeah, we got this like human chain gang going on. And then we like, you know, stretch everybody down that little rock incline.
5: Right.
3: We ended up getting the phone and the thing was still working.
4: Right,
3: it was
4: kind
3: of spazzing out a little bit.
4: It's
3: but
4: okay.
3: Yeah. True that, it was bag rice.
1: Good morning, wake up crew.
0: It's the wake up crew.
2: Wake up.
0: This is the wake up crew.
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1: 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It's the Wake Up Crew. Big Coil, Greg Hammer, Candace K. All right, we get tickets up for grabs right now to go check out Rebel Soldiers. Mm-hmm. Rebel Soldiers, yeah. Back to My Roots Tour, going to be happening August 8th at the Aloha Stadium parking lot. Not a bad seat in the house because there's no seats.
2: Yep.
1: Yeah, you know. But
3: that's true.
1: You got a party, that's why, yeah? All right, so here's the deal. What are we going to play, Greg? What are we going to call him? Bula?
3: We're going to play Who's the Boo Liar?
1: Who's the Boo Liar? Okay, so each of us.
3: All us guys going to tell one story. Yeah. You just got to figure out who is full of kukai.
1: Okay, all right. Number, by the way, 808-296-9850. So, I'll start off. When I was a younger little laddie, I was playing Chase Master, right? Tag. In one hotel in the Big Island, because my mom was weaving baskets in the lobby, right?
3: Mm-hmm. Okay.
1: And so we stay running around this hotel playing tag, and I'm on the second floor of the hotel, and I'm running all the way down the hallway to the end. I get to the end, they got the stairwell closed off for construction.
2: Okay.
1: So I'm standing there looking over the railing, and I think it was my sister chasing me or something, and she's getting closer, and I panic, and I jumped off the second floor of the hotel.
3: Smart.
1: Just to get away from her. Jumped off the second floor, landed on a cinder pile, and rolled down into another unit, a single unit that was over there.
2: Did you break anything?
1: No, not at all, man.
2: Good for you.
1: Yeah, cinder pile.
3: He did. He fell on his backside. That's why he's going cracking into the floor.
1: That's why I still get rocks in there. And that's my story, and I'm sticking to it.
2: Okay. All right. I guess I'll go next.
1: Oh, yeah.
2: Right. One time I got so ripped, I ended up at a Zippy's, and I ended up in somebody else's booth sitting across of a couple. My friend tried to get me out because it's just embarrassing to pass out in somebody else's booth.
1: Sure.
2: And they said, nah, let her go. She's not bothering anybody. Okay. She's too ripped. And ever since then, I haven't touched tequila.
1: All right.
2: And that's my story, and I'm sticking with it.
1: You're sticking to it.
2: Yeah, I'm sticking to it.
1: All right. Okay.
3: I wish I had something as boring as you guys did. Actually, you know, we all work out on this show, and I think for some, I've been working out the longest just by virtue of being around.
2: Sure.
3: And I did have hopes of becoming a pro athlete, but it wasn't in a sport that is, you know, at the forefront. Mm-hmm. I actually wanted to play professional highlight back in the 80s. Mm-hmm. And I actually was recruited by a team.
2: Oh,
3: but
2: really?
3: There was a strike. There was a highlight strike, and so it never panned out, but. Gotcha. I almost became a professional highlight player. Right. You ever seen that?
2: No.
3: You carry this basket. It's a curved basket.
2: Uh-huh.
3: And you whip the ball. And the ball goes about between 80 and 150 miles an hour.
1: Wow.
2: Okay.
3: No pads, but you do have a helmet. It's a fun
2: safety
3: sport.
2: First.
1: Gotcha.
3: Yeah. But there's still professional highlight leagues.
1: Lacrosse?
3: No, not lacrosse.
1: Oh, yeah.
3: But yeah,
2: the
3: no
2: origins
3: highlight.
2: Of lacrosse.
1: Yeah. So that's your story, and you're sticking to it. Okay.
3: True.
1: Island 98.5. That last one probably threw him off. 808-296-9850. Always got to tell us which one of us is telling the truth and which one is a bull liar. Island 98.5, good morning. Try.
2: Never mind.
1: Never let take your call in it.
3: Stops.
1: You're saying, Candace, you passed out in a booth in Zippy's.
2: Yep.
1: That wasn't your booth.
3: We all have.
2: And then I got left there.
1: You got left there.
3: Yeah. Ah.
1: I leaped off the second floor of a hotel building to get away from my sister tagging me out.
2: It's that serious, okay?
1: And Greg almost went pro. Playing.
3: Now, I wanted to go pro. I actually got in touch with a team. Ah. Professional highlight.
1: Okay. Island 98.5, good morning. Who's this?
4: Chris.
1: All right, brother. Which one of us is lying?
4: Come on, Greg. Gotta be Greg, bro.
1: What?
4: You lie. Die lie.
3: Yeah, high lie.
1: How did you sniff that out?
3: No, high lie is it's a real sport. If you've ever seen it play, Brian, it's pretty hard. Yeah. It's a rough sport.
1: You know what's funny?
3: Can imagine you get hit by one ball. You've never heard of high lie?
1: Never.
3: Even Chris heard of him. That's why he's like, come on, bro. Dude. Your eye all crooked. How you gonna catch the ball in a basket?
1: When Greg said high lie, I'm literally like, okay, high lie. All right. Hey, congratulations, man. Candace, let him know what he just won.
2: Congratulations. You just got hooked up with a pair of tickets to check out Rebel Soldiers. Their Back to My Roots tour is going on right now, and they're going to be finishing up right here at home on Oahu, Aloha Stadium, August 8th. Everybody else can go to tmrevents.net, but you, my friend, just got hooked up with a pair of tickets. Congratulations.
1: Right on, man. That's even funnier now that I'm thinking about this. Yes, Candace, you actually did fall asleep in somebody else's booth at Zippy's, and they left you there.
2: And I haven't touched tequila since that night. This is all true.
5: You should.
1: I'm
2: scared.
1: I actually did jump off a second floor of a hotel. To get away from getting tagged out.
2: That's serious.
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0: Right on.
1: Ladies and gentlemen, she is back on your radio. Let's bring her up. Let's put her in her happy place right now.
0: I do have a question.
2: Yeah.
0: Because I happened to binge watch the old Miami Vice.
2: Okay.
0: And DeBarge was on.
2: Was he?
0: They were playing. No, I mean when the family was still happy together.
2: Mm-hmm.
0: And I noticed that L. DeBarge.
2: Yeah.
0: Your husband bears a striking resemblance to him.
2: If
0: he had a Jerry curl. No, if he had a Jerry curl.
1: Right.
0: Like, you know, a Jerry curl mullet. So I'm wondering, was that the attraction? I'm just saying, no, just in the face.
1: I'm thinking.
0: Bearing a striking resemblance.
2: I'm going to tell Kavika that you said that. And then now
0: I'm telling.
2: The thing is, now he has naturally pretty wavy, curly hair.
1: Okay.
2: Right. So all he has to do is grow out a mullet and then maybe trim his mustache the same.
0: Yeah.
2: Get a perm.
0: That's because I'm watching that and I'm sitting back and I'm going, damn, if L. DeBarge had muscles, he would be Kavika, bro.
1: Queuing up images of DeBarge.
2: But he has to type in Miami Vice.
1: Okay, well. Yeah. But which one of these guys?
2: Go to images, Juan. Go to images.
1: Good. Go. This one.
0: Hey.
2: I'm telling Kavika right now.
0: Am I wrong?
1: Oh,
0: I'm
1: man.
0: Just asking.
1: Yeah, he does.
2: Stop! No!
1: Dude, you should totally make him dress up like that.
2: And you get him a wig and everything.
1: Yes.
0: Yeah.
1: And then I'll go as Maui with the wig.
2: Wait, hold on. So he just has a mustache and like a flavor saver? That's it?
1: That's it. Yeah, it's like a 16-year-old's mustache.
0: This little thing.
1: But this one, man, with the little mullet, the mullet look with the wave over curls.
2: Yeah.
1: Oh,
0: just the frita, you know, face. Just the face.
1: Oh, Candace K is back on your radio.
2: Hi, good morning.
1: Good morning. Good morning.

0: Yeah.
1: And then Charlotte, I have frozen milk, I have ice pack, I have diapers, wipes, our whole entire diaper bag. And then on top of that, I got to bring my own diapers.
2: Ice bag.
0: Right? Yeah, yeah.
1: Right.
0: Goodness, you know, we might have leftover diapers somewhere in this studio, but they might be too big.
1: Oh, okay.
0: So just let me know, though. We can.
1: Yeah.
2: Yeah, they belonged. They belonged to somebody else.
0: Oh, good. They, I was wondering whose they were.
1: It's okay.
0: Are you sure?
1: Maybe I could use them.
0: Yeah, you know, since you can't leave and all.
1: Yeah, I can't leave. So
0: just stay there. Yeah.
1: Yeah, but basically the kids. Yeah. I mean, for the most part, my older one really helps out a lot.
0: Mm.
1: So I don't know. We're okay. Am I surviving? Yes.
0: Yeah.
1: Am I thriving? I'll follow up with you in like a month.
0: That's a plus, though. You have an older sibling, or they have an older sibling that wants to help.
1: Yeah, she loves helping. She loves me. She literally said, "Mommy, I bought another sister." I said, "You need to chill because this isn't happening again. I'm not doing this again, girl."
0: Thank you. Once you have three, like, and I noticed from experience, it was great with two. But then once you have three, that's it. You're outnumbered, and you better be prepared to drive a minivan and for years to come. And that's just what it is.
1: I drove a minivan in high school. I loved it.
0: Dude, I love the high school minivan.
1: I loved it.
0: But I know why we loved them in high school.
1: No, I just loved it because I thought it was... I was bringing everybody like paddling practice and stuff like that.
0: Yeah, yeah,
1: I didn't do any sort of nefarious things. Yes, I did not. No, not I.
2: I had a maxi van.
1: Did you?
2: We had maxi vans. We didn't have minivan. We had maxi vans, which, you know, these days are called murder vans.
1: Right.
2: You know what I mean?
1: I was going to say the pervy vans.
2: Or yes, or retired Manapua man wagon.
1: God.
0: Bruh, you know which ones was the best, though? And I don't know if this is what you're referring to. It was those ones that had, like, the shag rug in the back of it.
1: Yeah.
0: And it had the captain's chairs in the rear seats, and it would spin around, and then there was the couch one in the back that folded down into a bed, and then it's like the roof was all done up in wood and lighting, and there was TVs. Yeah, you guys remember?
1: Okay, Pimp My Ride.
2: My uncle had one of those.
1: Exhibit.
2: No, my uncle had one of those. He had an old Dodge. I think it was a Dodge Tradesman. It was tricked out. Had sink.
0: All the
2: everything.
1: Sink.
0: Bed. You gotta wash your hands after you murder him.
1: Right.
2: He surfed. That's why he was a surfer. Yeah. But on the back, you could tell it was his because he had a picture of Gertie Growler from Tom Slick, and with one boot out, and it said "Mara Trucker." It was bad, man. This van was badass.
0: Back when they used to actually do like full paintings and murals on the sides of the vans, and then they had like the round bubble windows in the back. This was had to be like 70s vans, right?
2: It was, I think this was in the mid to late 70s, man. It was a cool van.
0: Those are so cool, man. They got to bring those back. Because honestly, you car manufacturers, your vans are boring.
1: No, okay. No. I've been on that side of TikTok recently where I've been on the mom van reviews.
0: Just in case the third.
1: Just in case I feel like getting a van one day. They have, it's nothing cool like that. Yeah. But they have they have like the captain's seats can slide all the way back or forward. Right. They have refrigerators now.
0: Little mini coolers.
1: They have refrigerators.

0: yeah. This wasn't like an RV, like a one of those they soup up like an RV.
1: It's
0: this
1: a
0: is literally
1: van.
0: Like a regular van.
1: Is that the Sienna?
0: Yeah, that and the what is it? The Odyssey?
1: I think I've seen that. So Odyssey, it looked pretty cool. Yeah.
0: Yeah. I was like, if I had more than two kids, I'd consider it. Why not?
1: Somebody,
0: but I'm not, so I don't need to.
2: But the vacuum, the vacuum is always full of Cheerios and Fruit Loops. Yeah. You know, there's nothing
0: those
2: good.
0: Freaking freakers.
1: And then nobody empties it. Bruh. That's the thing.
0: Yeah.
1: Man. Nobody.
2: That's
1: will
2: true.
1: Empty.
2: Yeah.
0: Yeah.
1: You know, just sucking up grape juice and just leaving it in there. Yep. You know?
0: Disgusting.
1: Oh man. So Candace, we brought Chevy to help you. Chevy, what's up, girl? Say something on the mic. Oh,
2: that's
1: hello.
2: Right.
1: Hello, girl. Hi.
0: Hello. Oh my gosh, we got her to say hi.
2: She raised 9 kids, bro.
0: Yeah, she did.
2: She went and raised 9 kids, so she knows what she's doing.
1: Why do you think she's here? She's still taking care of me, man.
2: That's right,
1: I'm
2: bro. Yes, oh. Yes, you.

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3: Sunny skies today with a high of 85. Trades 10 to 15, gusts up to 24. Tonight mostly clear, steady trades and a low of 79.
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3: 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I love it, Candace, when you have an idea.
4: Uh-huh.
3: And then you just like, Cole, come here. Come here. I got a content idea.
4: Yeah. That was yesterday. Yeah.
3: I had no idea what I was doing, Greg.
4: I just said, hey, pretend you're doing, you're being interviewed for an expose Netflix documentary. Right. And just act like you're being interviewed. He's like, okay. So he honestly, get him an Oscar.
3: I feel like we nailed
4: it. He did really good for not knowing what the hell the trend was. He did really good.
3: So it was a trend?
4: Yeah, it's a trend all over social media right now. It's the Netflix documentary trend. So some people are saying me preparing for the Netflix documentary where I expose my former toxic workplace. Mm. And then there's one person that was like, me preparing for my Netflix documentary where I explain how I married a military man after only knowing him for a week. Mm. Yeah. For us, it's me preparing for a Netflix documentary explaining how we actually, yes, we do get paid to talk.
5: You know, in my community, how many husbands you get after rim pack?
0: Hey! Island 95's Wake Up Crew.
1: Wake up,
4: Dad.
1: When I woke
4: up, rim pack!
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3: Girl, what's
4: okay,
3: the tea?
4: So news is still coming out about Taylor Swift and Travis Kelce's crazy wedding Madison Square Garden in New York City. Now, we already know that there were over 1,000 guests at this wedding. Mm. Everybody's signed NDAs. That's why you haven't really seen too many things. There's like a couple of leaks that happened like on Reddit. But honestly, I'm wondering if maybe this is going to be like a full production and maybe in movie theaters.
3: Netflix, Doc. Paramount. Yeah.
4: There has to be a reason why nobody can post anything.
3: Right.
4: But their mayor, Zoran Mamdani, he was talking about the permits for this, right? They paid over $160,000 just for the wedding permitting. That also includes like the additional expenses for NYPD overtime.
3: Yeah,
4: that's still being calculated.
3: That's like $1.60 to her.
4: I know, right? Yeah. But this also required extensive security measures with dozens of NYPD officers deployed around the venue. So just overall, just the permit alone was $160,000 for this wedding.
3: And of course, the ones who like leaked it and said what it was the NYPD.
5: I don't kid you.
3: Because they send memos to each other. I don't know what they
6: said. Listen, I'm going to be there for Jason Kelce's wedding, all right?
4: Not Jason.
6: You know that, whatever. Whatever his name is. I don't know football. I like the Celtics.
4: But yeah, so by the way, I think you guys probably heard of this already, but the person that officiated their wedding was Adam Sandler.
3: Yeah.
5: Yes.
4: So random.
5: Yes.
3: Super random.
5: Reverend
3: could
5: Adam.
3: Can you imagine him?
4: So random.
3: It would. I don't know if I could keep a straight face. Because he couldn't have been like totally serious while doing it, right?
4: I mean, Adam Sandler has some serious moments in his movies. Some of them actually like really make you cry, his movies. So maybe...
3: Maybe he sung the Hanukkah song.
4: Something like that. And the FIFA World Cup is going on.
3: That's right.
4: The finals are coming up really, really soon. My dad's in Vegas, and he's going to be placing some bets, I think, on who might be taking it all.
3: I don't have a soccer bet.
4: You know what? It is what it is. But, so we already know. I don't know if you guys heard about this. I've been out, right? But Justin Bieber is set to co-headline the first ever official halftime show at the World Cup final.
3: Didn't know that, right?
4: Yeah, it's going to be an 11-minute performance happening July 19th. And the finals are going to be happening at MetLife Stadium in New York, New Jersey. Alongside Justin Bieber, other performers taking the stage include Madonna, Shakira, BTS.
3: Wow.
4: And some other people. Sesame Street and the Muppets.
3: Wow.
4: Hello. But
3: wow. Hey, Shakira going to be there.
4: Yeah, she is. But the closing ceremony is going to be Post Malone.
3: No way.
4: Yeah, Post Malone.
3: Oh, man, gonna be busting out the rock star?
4: With his Bud Light and his cigarettes.
3: I was watching this show, and because he got all those tattoos, right, all over his face, his body or whatnot.
4: The one I can relate to the most is the one under his eyes that say, always tired.
3: Yeah.
4: Me.
3: But he was saying that because he got all of those tattoos because he was really insecure.
4: Oh, what?
5: Yeah.
3: Like, he's a real introvert, apparently. And he just, like, he was really, like, just insecure about himself.
4: Really?
3: And he didn't want people to talk to him, so he got all these tattoos on his face and stuff like that.
4: Interesting.
3: Yeah. And now look at you, Dad.
4: But we like Post Malone, or as some soles call him, Post Malone.
3: Yeah, Post Malone.
4: Because he was in Malone. Utah once, and then he started singing, Let's Do It Again, with like the bouncers at a bar in Utah.
3: For real?
4: I think we have the audio. It might be under Post Malone.
3: Post Malone?
4: P-O-S-T-M-A-O.
3: All right, let me look this up.
4: M-A-L-O-G-I.
3: Loading. Post
4: M-A-L-O-G-I.
3: One word?
4: Yeah, it might be.
3: Post Malone.
4: Do we have it?
3: I don't see it. No. I want to have to go find that.
4: Okay, we'll find it. Okay. And then going off of the World Cup again, there are more than 100 inmates over at Rikers Island in New York City that were rewarded a special viewing of the World Cup semifinal between Argentina and England. Just because they have been model behavior doing
3: model like, citizens,
4: yeah, doing
3: in
4: really
3: Rikers
4: good.
3: Island.
4: So they ended up having a watch party. The jail hosted about 90 watch parties since the tournament began, with thousands of inmates participating. This event provided a rare treat for inmates who enjoyed a catered meal and opportunity to bond over the love of soccer and different cultures.
3: Wow!
4: So I mean, if I was in jail on Rikers Island, I had an idea that the World Cup was coming up, I'd be on my best behavior.
3: Yeah, you know,
4: just so I can go to these watch parties.
3: I can tell you this, man, that they give two craps about the game at all. It's about the bets.
4: Oh, yep. Probably.
3: Yeah, these guys will bet on anything.
2: Well, I bet you two cotton cigarettes and one pack ramen.
3: Yeah, right. No, ask why I stay hiding the cigarettes.
4: And then celebrity birthdays today.
3: Yeah, we got, girl.
4: You guys remember Corey Feldman? I remember him from Stand By Me, but also Mouse in The Goonies.
3: Yeah.
4: He's 54 right. years old today.
3: Wow.
4: 54 wow. years old. And then Will Ferrell, funny guy. I love his humor. Some people hate it. I love his humor.
3: I'm kind of on a fence with his humor, man.
4: I love it. It's so dumb. But he's 59 years old today.
3: Ron Burgundy? Okay.
4: Yes.
3: Yeah.
4: Talladega Nights.
3: I watched that whole show and didn't even chuckle.
4: What?
3: I did it, man. I don't know. His kind of comedy is not my kind of comedy. It's okay, though. It's okay.
4: You need to have, like, the real, like, you got to laugh at stupid stuff.
3: Yeah, like, how stoned do I have to be?
4: Pretty damn stoned. But I enjoy his humor a lot. I think he's hilarious. But then again, I don't know. Maybe I was raised with this kind of stupid humor. I don't know.
3: And, of course, if it's your birthday, happy birthday to you.
0: Candace K.
3: Mallow.
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It's Candace K. You know, we got a big show coming up in just a little bit. 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But first, Bob Marley.

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And we got a pair of tickets to get you hooked up with tomorrow morning with the Wake Up Crew. Good luck.

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It's Candace K. The Jam and Jackpot is back. 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

0: 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It's Candace K, Ray Jr., and Island 98.5 present Rebel Soldiers. Their Back to My Roots tour is happening right now. And of course, they're closing it out at home right here on Oahu, Saturday, August 8th at the Aloha Stadium. Special guests all the way from Aotearoa, Sons of Zion, will also be here. Tickets are on sale right now at tmrevents.net. And we got a pair of tickets to get you hooked up with tomorrow morning with the Wake Up Crew. Good luck.
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By the way, Ohana, do not forget, we got Mai Tais Live going down at Mai Tais Ala Moana this Saturday night. We got the OGs in the biz, Nijin 9 performing live. We also got DJ DV1 and DJ LT gonna be in the mix all night long. Be broke, be quiet on mic control, so you know it's a good time. Could you